John Coltrane on 88.5 NEPM, Naima. John Coltrane in 1959. Yesterday marked the centennial of the birth of tenor saxophonist, soprano saxophonist, composer, band leader, John Coltrane. We've got lots of the music of Coltrane in tonight's Jazz à la Mode. I'm Peter Sokolowski. Thanks so much for tuning in for Jazz on a Thursday night, celebrating Coltrane and the Coltrane Centennial. Lots of the classics, including Blue Train and My Favorite Things. We'll hear Coltrane as a sideman, working with his peers, Miles Davis, Thelonious Monk, and Sonny Rollins. We'll hear tributes to Coltrane from Johnny Hartman, Steve Kuhn with Joe Lovano, and Karin Allison. Lots of the great music of John Coltrane in tonight's Jazz à la Mode. This weekend marks the Northampton Jazz Festival, and Lakeisha Benjamin has a performance at the Academy of Music on Saturday night. Information at northamptonjazzfest.org. Here's Lakeisha Benjamin with My Favorite Things.

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John Coltrane with Central Park West. Coltrane on soprano saxophone with McCoy Tyner, Steve Davis, and Elvin Jones. Mr. PC before that, named for Paul Chambers, the bassist on the session from 1959. Art Taylor drums, Tommy Flanagan at the piano, John Coltrane from Giant Steps. We heard John Coltrane's collaboration with Duke Ellington before that, and Ellington's composition, Take the Coltrane. We heard Coltrane with Johnny Hartman and My One and Only Love. We began with the alto saxophonist Lakeisha Benjamin playing My Favorite Things, a kind of a nod to John Coltrane and his music from her release called Phoenix Reimagined. You're tuned to 88.5 NEPM. Thanks so much for tuning in for jazz. On a Thursday night, lots of the music of John Coltrane. Yesterday marked the 100th birthday anniversary of John Coltrane. And Lakeisha Benjamin performs as part of the Northampton Jazz Festival this weekend. She plays Saturday night at the Academy of Music. The full lineup at northamptonjazzfest.org. Lots of the great music of Coltrane this evening. Tributes to Coltrane as well from Karen Allison, Tommy Flanagan, Steve Kuhn, Joe Lovano, and Kurt Elling. Let's continue right now with some of the classics recorded by John Coltrane, some of the classics of modern jazz. Here's Giant Steps.

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From 1960, Coltrane on soprano saxophone with McCoy Tyner, Steve Davis, and Elvin Jones. We heard John Coltrane with Blue Train before that, the classic on Blue Note Records, his only date as a leader for Blue Note, made in 1957. Lee Morgan on trumpet, Curtis Fuller trombone, with Kenny Drew at the piano, Paul Chambers bass, and Philly Joe Jones on drums, John Coltrane on tenor saxophone, Blue Train. We began with Giant Steps, the classic from 1959, recorded just a couple of months after the sessions Coltrane made with Miles Davis for Kind of Blue. And here with Tommy Flanagan, Paul Chambers, and Art Taylor, John Coltrane, Giant Steps. We mark the centennial of John Coltrane in tonight's Jazz a la Mode. 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Jazz a la Mode on NEPM is funded by the Smith College Museum of Art, presenting Composing Color, paintings by Alma Thomas from the Smithsonian American Art Museum, with a reception from 5 to 7, September 25th. And by Hybrid Vigor Music, presenting Jeffrey Hudson's Climate Oratorio, A Passion for the Planet, at Bombix on Saturday, September 26th at 7, bombix.live. Thanks so much for tuning in for Jazz on a Thursday night here at 88.5. Yesterday was the 100th birthday anniversary of John Coltrane. We're celebrating his music in tonight's program. Later, we've got Coltrane with Monk, with Miles Davis, and with Sonny Rollins. And let's continue right now with a piece of John Coltrane's three-part work entitled A Love Supreme from 1964. John Coltrane with McCoy Tyner, Jimmy Garrison, and Elvin Jones. Acknowledgement.

0: John Coltrane on 88.5 NEPM. Live at Birdland in October 1963, Afro Blue, composed by Mongo Santamaria. Coltrane on tenor with McCoy Tyner, Jimmy Garrison, and Elvin Jones live at Birdland. We heard Duke Ellington with John Coltrane in a sentimental mood, and we began with Acknowledgement Part 1 of A Love Supreme. Coltrane with McCoy Tyner, Jimmy Garrison, and Elvin Jones. We mark the centennial of John Coltrane in tonight's Jazz à la Mode. Jazz à la Mode on NEPM is funded by the Odyssey Bookshop, celebrating more than 63 years of bringing readers and writers together, helping create and sustain a community of lifelong readers. OdysseyBKS.com. And by UConn's Jorgensen Center for the Performing Arts, presenting ukulele player Jake Shimaburkaro, blending jazz, rock, traditional Hawaiian, and more, October 10th at 8. Jorgensen.ucon.edu. Thanks so much for tuning in for Jazz on a Thursday night here at 88.5. Yesterday marked the 100th birthday anniversary of John Coltrane. We're hearing his music through his career, and in this next set we'll hear Coltrane with Thelonious Monk and Sonny Rollins, and we'll begin with one of the collaborations with Miles Davis. He recorded as a member of Miles Davis's quintet in May of 1956, and here with Red Garland, Paul Chambers, and Philly Joe Jones, a blues attributed to John Coltrane with Miles Davis, Trains Blues.
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Miles Davis on 88.5 NEPM, the famous recording of Round Midnight, composed by Thelonious Monk, the title track of Round About Midnight, the first Columbia recording by Miles Davis's great first quintet, John Coltrane, Red Garland, Paul Chambers, and Philly Joe Jones. We heard John Coltrane with Sonny Rollins before that, along with the same rhythm section, Red Garland, Paul Chambers, and Philly Joe Jones in 1956, Tenor, Madness. We heard Coltrane with Thelonious Monk and Epistrophe live at Carnegie Hall in 1957. We began with Train's Blues, recorded by the Miles Davis Quintet in 1956. 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Jazz a la Mode on NEPM is funded by Mass Humanities, presenting the Massachusetts Storytellers of the Year celebration, honoring Bamba De Aki, Monty Belmonte, and Kelly Smith, October 15th in Holyoke, masshumanities.org. And Emily Dickinson Museum presenting the Tell It Slant Poetry Festival, featuring poet Victoria Chang, workshops, readings, and an open mic, now through September 27th, emilydickinsonmuseum.org. And by Jacob's Pillow in the Berkshires, presenting dance performances by Youth America Grand Prix, October 16th through the 18th, and Doug Verone and dancers, October 23rd to 25th, jacobspillow.org. Thanks so much for tuning in for Jazz on a Thursday night here at 88.5. We mark the 100th birthday anniversary of John Coltrane. From his recording on Atlantic, Coltrane's Sound in 1960, The Night Has a Thousand Eyes.

John Coltrane on 88.5 NEPM, You're a Weaver of Dreams, composed by Victor Young. Train with Wynton Kelly, Paul Chambers, and Jimmy Cobb. The same session with Cannonball Adderley on alto saxophone added gave us Wabash, an original blues by Cannonball. The recording from Cannonball Adderley called The Quintet in Chicago, made just a few weeks before this quintet plus Miles Davis recorded Kind of Blue. We heard from Coltrane's recording Ballads, Say It, by Frank Lesser, McCoy Tyner, Jimmy Garrison, and Elvin Jones. We began with The Night Has a Thousand Eyes with McCoy Tyner, Steve Davis, and Elvin Jones in 1960, Coltrane's Sound. Jazz à la Mode on NEPM is funded by the UMass Fine Arts Center, presenting improvisational jazz with the Craig Taborn Trio on October 7th. Tickets at umassfineartscenter.org. And by Hybrid Vigor Music, presenting Jeffrey Hudson's climate oratorio, A Passion for the Planet, at Bombix on Saturday, September 26th at 7, bombix.live. Thanks so much for tuning in for Jazz on a Thursday night. We continue with music inspired by John Coltrane. Yesterday marked the 100th birthday anniversary of John Coltrane. The pianist on the landmark recording Giant Steps by Coltrane in 1959 was Tommy Flanagan. Tommy Flanagan later made a trio tribute to John Coltrane called Giant Steps with George Mraz on bass and Al Foster on drums. Here's Tommy Flanagan at the piano, Giant Steps.

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What a better way to kick things off than the uplifting sounds of some of the world's finest artists. See you then.

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1: 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Welcome aboard. 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

from her ballads recording back in November of 2000 in tribute to John Coltrane. The centennial month of John Coltrane continues on the Night Owl through September 30th. So just about a week left. And Karen Allison had James Williams there on the piano, John Patitucci bass, Louis Nash on the drums, Bob Berg, and James Carter tenor saxes, with Steve Wilson on the soprano. And Night Owl took off with Coltrane's original version of Say It. From December 21st, 1961, composed by Frank Lesser and Jimmy McHugh, McCoy Tyner, Jimmy Garrison, Elvin Jones, and the name of the recording, Ballads. You're aboard the Night Owl Jazz Flight, taking you on that musical journey to that place you'll know when you get there.

the voice of Lisa Fisher, and that's off the number one jazz recording in the country this week, Celestial Keeper, led by pianist Joey Alexander, with Chris Fullen on the bass, Jonathan Barber on the drums, My Funny Valentine. And just ahead of that, we heard from trombonist and baritone saxophonist Michael Deese there on the Barry with his big band off his latest release, Return Trajectory. And we heard the standard Cherokee. The night owl is giving flight to imagination.

bassist Ben Wolf of his latest Anytime After Now and his composition 5/4 Groove. Joel Ross, vibraphone, Sullivan Fortner, piano, Chris Lewis, tenor sax, and Aaron Kimmel on the drums. And we opened up that set with trumpeter Jeremy Pelt on the muted trumpet of his latest release, Our Community Will Not Be Erased, and his composition there, Sandman. Orrin Evans, piano, Buster Williams, bass, Lenny White on the drums. The Night Owl is approaching our destination. Flight attendants, prepare for landing. Passengers, please make sure your seats are upright. Fold those tray tables in and fasten your seat belts.

listening to John Coltrane from 1961 Africa Brass, McCoy Tyner, Reggie Workman, Elvin Jones, Africa. And just ahead of that, we heard from pianist Sullivan Fortner of his latest, Leave That In There. And we heard the track number 3. Before that, Branford Marsalis from his latest, Dedicated to You, meaning John Coltrane, with Diane Reeves on the vocal, My One and Only Love. Torchbearers, Brian Lynch featuring Charles McPherson and Kyle's Dilemma. We opened up the set with multi-instrumentalist Ray Oviedo, his slight accent. We heard

That owl has landed. We thank you for joining us on board, and we hope you had an enjoyable flight. We look forward to you joining us again. Night Owl takes off Monday through Friday, 11 p.m. Eastern, from the Jazz Station, WETFLP, South Bend, Indiana. 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
1: 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Borrow of Fire, or Baron of Fire, from the South Bronx Story, an album by Carlos Enriquez, the bassist. The song, Borrow of Fire, indeed, with two trumpeters, Gerald Stafford and Michael Rodriguez, drummers Anthony Almade and Gobert Calvier, also Marshall Jokes and Melissa Aldana, Borrow of Fire.

It's an album called Counter Melody and a song called Counterintuitive. I'm David Bassey, a group of young musicians on Dot Time Records who play traditional jazz, but they play it in a new way, hence the use of counter twice in the title of the album and in the title of this particular song, written by John Eric Kelso, the trumpeter.

I'm sure you've heard the song Blue Moon. Coming up, Moon Blue. That's music from Dot Time Records and associated with Catherine Russell, the Grammy-winning vocalist. A nice little band led by Aaron Arntzen, who plays the clarinet, and a song written by John Eric Kelso, the trumpeter on the album. The song's called Counterintuitive, written in 2020, and this album called Counter Melody, out in 2021. Here's one from Savant, 2021, Pat Bianchi, covers the music of Stevie Wonder.

0: It's the Pat Bianchi Trio with Byron Landham and Paul Bolenback covering the music of Stevie Wonder from his 23rd studio album. Moon Blue is the title of the song.
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coming up, Old Blue Eyes. That's Alexis Cole from her Zoho release, Sky Blossom, Songs from My Tour of Duty. Yeah, she was in the Army. All Blues is the song, with special guest Derek James, and a cool album from Alexis Cole. Well, Frank Sinatra, one of the few artists who had their own miniseries. He had one on CBS years and years ago, and this song was part of the miniseries. It went on, you know, as miniseries used to do way back when, and the album out on his own Reprise Records. Let's listen to a favorite from Frank Sinatra.

I've always loved the sound of that song, recorded February 4th of 1959. It's Charles Mingus at the bass in the album Blues and Roots on Atlantic Records, with Jackie McLean and John Handy on the alto saxes, Booker Irvin on the tenor sax, Pepper Adams baritone sax, trombonist Jimmy Nebberin, Willie Dennis, Horace Parlin, Mal Waldron, Danny Richmond, and the maestro, Charles Mingus. Tensions, the song. Mm-hmm.

Up next, it's the band Trio Lingue on Origin Records. That's Fred Hirsch, now without a label. He's always been on Palmetto until this album, recorded in August of 2021. And a nice string quartet with Drew Gress at the bass and drummer, Joaquin Ruckert, Breath by Breath, Fred Hirsch, and the song entitled Worldly Winds. Preceding that, a drummer from Italy, and she's been having good luck in Sweden for the past couple of years, Anna Lindqvist at the vocal, Linus Lindblom at the saxophones, Simon Westman at the piano, and Josef Calderdal playing the bass. Cecilia Shanchetti, Postcard from Gamlestan. Italian drummer? Yes. Pianist from Pennsylvania? Yes. And now a band from BC and a trio featuring Kevin Woods at the trumpet, John Stoll, the guitarist, and Miles Black at the piano. With Miles' composition, Signals, the title cut of an album out in 2020 on Origin Records. Beautiful cover, nicely recorded, and great musicians. Thoughtful music. Signals.

Listeners to jazz on WETF know that improvised music can often get pretty wild and frenzied and exuberant. This is Rob Hoff inviting you to bring your week to a smooth landing with some ballads and after-hours cool-down music. Nocturne is heard Sundays at 11 p.m. on WETF-LP, the jazz station in South Bend, Indiana, and heard around the world at jazzradiowetf.org.

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2: Trumpeter Lee Morgan was such a prolific recording artist that Blue Note Records often held back his recordings. This one for 11 years. It's not actually the original recording. This one comes from Mike LaDon covering one called Party Time, which is on the album The Procrastinator for Lee Morgan in the 1960s, but came out in 78. Party Time now from Mike LaDon.

Music from John Coltrane in 1958, and the song, If There Is Someone Lovelier Than You. I'm David Bassey. Let's give it a spin.

Next, we'll hear Ben Allison covering one from Jim Hall called Looking Up. That's a song from Howard Dietz and Arthur Schwartz, If There Is Someone Lovelier Than You, recorded March 26th of 1958. Arthur Taylor, Paul Chambers, and Red Garland, accompanying John Coltrane. Here's Ben Allison, Quiet Revolution.

0: It's a song called Looking Up from the album Quiet Revolution on Sonic Camera. Ted Nash at the tenor saxophone and clarinet, with Steve Cardenas guitar and Ben Allison bass. Ben will be our special guest here at davidbassey.com. Check it out.
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Coming up, one from ACT Records, Amil Parisian, and a beautiful recording. That's Eddie Henderson covering the music of Wayne Shorter, a phrase that folks used about Miles Davis, Prince of Darkness, and Wayne Shorter's composition done by Eddie Henderson with Bob Berg at the tenor saxophone, David Kakowski at the piano, Ed Howard bass, Billy Hart playing the drums. So What, the album on Columbia Records for trumpeter Eddie Henderson. This is a song called Madagascar, up next on Jazz with David Bassey.

the song called A Wistful Eschaton from Ben Thomas playing the bandleon on the album Tango Project, preceded by Emil Parisian and Theo Croker.

Up next, John DeMartino. That's Dave Stryker with Julian Shore. And As We Are is the music. Hope, the song written by Dave Stryker and arranged by Mr. Shore. Preceding that, Song for Abdullah. Greg Abate at the saxophone, covering the music of Kenny Barron, Kenny's trio, in for Song for Abdullah. On Jazz with David Bassey, the depth and breadth of jazz, right here at your fingertips. Here's one of Strayhorn's classics, Raul Madal doing the vocal with John DeMartino's quartet.

0: Jazz is a wide canvas with a broad palette of colors and as many different vibes from which to choose. 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
1: It's Jazz with David Bassi. You know, there's a singer in New Orleans, Anna Laura Quinn, and she's covering the music of Abby Lincoln, Les Brown, Kurt Weill, Cole Porter, Lerner and Lowe, and many others. The album I have from 2022 is one called Open the Door, and this one, an Abby Lincoln composition, Talking to the Sun. Ed Barrett plays the guitar, Ben Fox the upright bass, Brad Webb at the drum.

The Cock Records making some big noise out on the West Coast. Lots of folks, Rick Margitza, Bill Cunliffe, John Beasley, and more. I'm David Bassey. These things were recorded in Studio A in Vegas, Capitol Studios in Hollywood, and United Sound Recorders. Big studios. And the song? Whatever You Say.

Whatever You Say is the song. The album, The Jazz All-Stars Volume 2 and LeCocq Records with Bill Cunliffe and many others. That particular song had Chris Potter, Bob Shepard on the saxophones, Jake Langley playing the guitar with a rhythm section including John Patitucci and Marcus Gilmore. Whatever You Say, The Jazz All-Stars here on Jazz with David Bassey. Here's a young man that comes from out west in its own way, the border between Colorado and Wyoming. Stephen Martin and High Plains, the title cut.

0: High Plains. From Stephen Martin, with Peter Schlamm, vibraphone and piano, Ben Leifer at the bass, David Hawkins at the drums, and OA2 Records, High Plains, the title cut. Here, on Jazz with David Bassey. Boy, I'm happy that you're listening.
1: This is Brent Benulis, host of Collector's Choice, inviting you to join me here at WETF on Wednesdays at noon for a session of jazz from New England, during which we will listen to jazz giants of yesteryear, such as Johnny Hodges, Artie Shaw, and Bobby Hackett, to boppers such as Joe Gordon, Phil Woods, and Roy Haynes, to the modernists such as Tony Williams, James Williams, and Terry Lynn Carrington. Meanwhile, stay tuned right here on WETF for the best in jazz all day and all night.

Coming up, Carl Allen playing with pianist Rini Rosnes. You just heard Carl Allen playing in Inside Straight, a band he's been in for quite a while, with Steve Wilson, Warren Wolf, Peter Martin, and Christian McBride. Carl's featured here at our website, davidbasse.com, because he's become the director of jazz studies at the university here in Kansas City. You can find out all the details in our interview. Here's Carl again with Rini Rosnes.

Two records from 2021. Rainy Rosnes, Kinds of Love, preceded by Live at the Village Vanguard. Both feature Christian McBride and Carl Allen in the rhythm section. This one, Evermore, has Chris Potter at the saxophones too. Carl Allen with Rainy Rosnes.

Coming up, a song called Dance Encore, featuring alto saxophonist Bob Mover, on an album called Don't Look Back, with pianist Bernie Sobieski doing just that, looking back. Dreamy Afternoon is the song we just heard on Stubby Records. 2002 is when it came out. Dreamy Afternoon is the title of the song. It's dreamy, really is. Tales from the Blue Lounge. Saxophonist Richard Underhill, preceded by saxophonist Remy LaBeef and his Assembly of Shadows, that's the big band. Architecture of Storms is the title of the disc, and the song Rumpus, as in Rumpus Room, right? I'm David Bassey. So glad you joined us for a little jazz music. I like to have fun with jazz music. I hope you do too. Dance Encore coming up. Bob Mover is one of the sensational alto saxophonists, and a chance for him to stretch out on Dance Encore with pianist Bernie Sobieski.

0: Great way to end an hour of music. Dance Encore, Bernie Senensky's composition and his album Don't Look Back, recorded in December the 21st and 22nd of 1989 in Toronto with Niels Wilson.
1: I'm Gloria Krolak, host of Morning Glory. It's my pleasure to now share Monday mornings with you for a full hour starring the vibraphone, a percussion instrument introduced to jazz in the 1930s by Lionel Hampton and Red Norvo. What's a vibraphone? Just the coolest instrument ever. Played with two or four mallets, player's preference, the vibraphone swings and sings, whispers and whistles, blends in and stands out. Catch the vibes at 8 a.m. Eastern Time at WETF-FM, the jazz station in South Bend, Indiana, and streaming online at jazzradiowetf.org.
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Nicole Glover playing really hard on Hive Queen from her recording Strange Lands. She has George Cables with her on piano, along with Daniel Duke on bass and Nick Cacioppo on drums. Thank you so much for joining me. You're with D. Alexander. Happy to be here with you. More music coming up, so please stay with me. This is Jazz.

Miles Davis from Round Midnight with John Coltrane on tenor, Red Garland piano, Paul Chambers bass, and Philly Joe Jones on drums. And this album marks the debut of Miles on Columbia, except for his interpretation of a song called Sweet Sue on Leonard Bernstein's lecture demonstration record, What is Jazz? And right before that, we heard from Count Basie from Compact Jazz, The Standards with Saturday Night. Here's Cecile McLaurin-Salvant.

Thank you very much. And a good morning to you. Like the song says, I'm just a natural city dweller, metropolitan type fella. So a lot of the songs I've written are songs concerning the city, people I've met there, times I've dug being there. It's all so wonderful, strange and pretty. You and love and the sprawling city.

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0: Oscar Brown Jr. goes to Washington. We heard his composition, Summer in the City, a live recording, recorded in 1965 at the Cellar Door in Washington, D.C. And he's supported by Floyd Morris on piano, Phil Upchurch guitar, Herbert Brown bass, and Curtis Boyd on drums. Before that, Herbie Hancock from Headhunters with Watermelon Man. And you heard this music right here with me, D. Alexander. This is Jazz.
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That's Roy Hargrove on trumpet from his recording Ear Food, doing a wonderful job on Cedar Walton's I'm Not So Sure, a song he learned while working with Cedar Walton. And he's supported by Justin Robinson on alto, Gerald Clayton piano, Danton Bowler bass, and Montez Coleman on drums. Before that, we heard from British Nigerian singer-songwriter Ola Onubule presenting his recording Pointless. We heard the composition Ballad of the Star Crossed, and he is a gentleman that has a relentless schedule both in the recording studio and international touring. On this recording, he touches on social injustice, which has become a focus dealt with intensity and boldness, reminiscent of Marvin Gaye's What's Going On. Let's keep the music going with a young lady, her debut recording. Her name is Roberta Brenza, and we're going to take a listen to the title track from her recording, It's My Turn to Color Now.

That's George Burton on keyboards from his recording Reciprocity. We heard the track simply called Track 12. And some are referring to Mr. Burton, representing what many of jazz's most exciting figures would become, Next Bop. Before that, we heard from Dina Witkowski and her homage to Mary Lou Williams from Force of Nature, Cancer from Zodiac Suite, Act of Contrition from Mary Lou's Mass. Thank you for hanging out with me during this hour of music. I hope you've enjoyed it. I know I certainly have. Until we are together again, please take care of yourself. You're with D. Alexander. This is Jazz.

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The ultra cool sound of Paul Desmond from his recording Cool Imagination, Glad to Be Unhappy, Richard Rodgers and Lorenz Hart composition, with Jim Hall on guitar, Eugene Wright bass, Connie Kay drums, recorded in New York, September 8th, 1964. You heard it right here with me, D. Alexander. This is Jazz.

Charlie Parker from Bird of Paradise. We heard Bud Powell's composition, Dance of the Infidels, and Bud Powell is on piano on that piece, as well as Charles Mingus on bass, Max Roach on drums. Recorded in New York, 1953. From the recording, Bird of Paradise. And before that, we heard from the Balladeer and the blues band, Joe Williams, Every Day, the Best of the Verve Years, with In the Evening, When the Sun Goes Down. Let's continue with Roy Hargrove and Mulgrew Miller from In Harmony. Let's take a listen to Never Let Me Go.

0: Brandy Napoleon on guitar from his recording Puppets, the music of Greg Hill, with the voice of Aubrey Johnson, along with Rick Rowe on piano, Rodney Whitaker bass, Quincy Davis on drums. And you've heard this music right here with me, D. Alexander, and we just heard Andy's Lament. This is jazz.
1: This is Lisa Eves from the Jazz for Kids 1 to 92 show. 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

On flute, Andrea Brockfeld. From her recording Evolutions, we heard the composition The Unraveling of It All, with Bill O'Connell on piano, Harvey S. Bass, Jason Tyman drums. And before that, we heard from the First Lady of Song from the best of the songbooks, Ella Fitzgerald, with her version of I've Got It Bad and That Ain't Good. Let's continue with Jeremy Pelt from his recording Griot. This is important. Let's take a listen to Solidarity.

Cecil Brooks III from his recording Hangin' with Smooth, his wonderful rendition of Autumn in New York. And before that, we heard from Miss Catherine Russell, the little lady with the big voice, the title track from her recording Send for Me. Thank you so much for joining me. I've had a great time. Please let us know how you feel about the music by emailing us at jazznetwork@wfmt.com. Look forward to hearing from you. You're with D. Alexander. Thank you for listening. And this is Jazz.

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Introducing Win Pongsicorn, from his recording, Yes It Is, on Cellar Music. We heard his version of If I Should Lose You. Thank you so much for joining me. Hey, this is Dee Alexander. Happy to be here with you. Hope you are well. I'm fantastic. More music coming your way. This is Jazz.

Educator, composer, musician, Mr. Jeff Bradfield, his recording, Yes, and the music for Nine Improvisers. We heard his composition, Influx. And those nine improvisers, including Jeff Bradfield, are Anna Weber, Clark Summers, Dana Hall, Greg Ward, Joel Adams, Marquise Hill, Russ Johnson, and Scott Hesse. Before that, we heard from Natalie Cole from Take a Look, with a full

0: Emmett Corn piano, Russell Hall bass, Kyle Poole drums. 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
1: 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The

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Listeners to jazz on WETF know that improvised music can often get pretty wild and frenzied and exuberant. This is Rob Hoff inviting you to bring your week to a smooth landing with some ballads and after-hours cool-down music. Nocturne is heard Sundays at 11 p.m. on WETF-LP, the jazz station in South Bend, Indiana, and heard around the world at jazzradiowetf.org.

Hank Jones with his beautiful version from the title track of his recording, Lazy Afternoon, with Dave Holland on bass, Keith Copeland drums, Ken Paplowski on alto saxophone and clarinet, and before that, Gregory Porter from Liquid Spirit, No Love Dying. Started things off with Kyle Ashe from his recording, Five Down Blues, with his organ trio. We heard the Harold Land composition, Delirium. Let's continue with Ellen Rowe and her octet from the recording Momentum, Portraits of Women in Motion. Ellen Rowe, musician, composer, educator. Ain't I a Woman?

The octet comprised of eight phenomenal women: Tia Fuller, alto; Virginia Mayhew, tenor; Lisa Perot, Barry; Ingrid Jensen, trumpet; Melissa Gardiner, trombone; Allison Miller, drums; and guest artists Janelle Reichman, clarinet; Marion Hayden, bass; and also Marlene Rosenberg on bass, with Ellen Rowe, the composer, and on piano. And you've heard this music right here with me, Dee Alexander, and this is Jazz.

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George Cables with Essiad on bass, Victor Lewis on drums. Thank you so much for joining me. You're with D. Alexander. How are you? I'm feeling groovy. Hope you're well. Great music in store for you. So I'm glad you decided to tune in. So let's enjoy this great journey together through the music. Stay with me. This is Jazz.

Thank you.

0: Harvey S. and his trio. Mr. Harvey S. is on bass. That's Mike Stern on guitar, Alan Dawson on drums. And this was recorded in 1985 at the 1369 Jazz Club in Cambridge, Massachusetts. We heard Horace Silver's piece. And before that, we heard from one of the greatest bass players of all times. I'm sure every bass player has been influenced by Jaco Pastorius from his self-titled recording. And we heard Kuru Speak Like a Child. With Herbie Hancock on piano, Don Elias bongos, Bobby Okonomou on drums, of course Jaco on bass, the strings arranged by Jaco Pastorius and conducted by Michael Gibbs. Let's continue with the music with Roberta Flack from her recording, Chapter 2, Reverend Lee.
1: This is a song about a very big, strong, black, sexy Southern Baptist minister who thinks that he has his program all together until he runs up against a lady who shows him that he ain't got it together. His

0: Michael Orenstein on piano with Logan Kane bass, Miles Martin on drums. From his recording on Origin, Aperture, we heard Reminder. Right here with me, Dee Alexander, and this is Jazz.
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Horace Silver from the Cape Verdean Blues. We heard a Joe Henderson composition, Mojo, with Woody Shaw trumpet, J.J. Johnson trombone, Joe Henderson tenor, Horace Silver, of course, on piano, Bob Cranshaw bass, and Roger Humphreys on drums. And before that, we heard the voice of Billy Eckstine with Quincy Jones at Basin Street East, with the classic Nat Adderley, Oscar Brown Jr. work song. Started things off with Randy Napoleon from Rust Belt Roots. Randy Napoleon plays Wes Montgomery, Grant Green, and Kenny Burrell. And we heard When They Go. Coming up, Miss Betty Carter, an audience with Betty Carter. Everything I Have Is Yours.

Aaron Deal piano, Paul Sakivi bass, Gregory Hutchison drums, the title track from his recording, The Vagabond. You're with D. Alexander. This is Jazz. This is D. Alexander, reminding you that you are listening to WETF LP in South Bend, Indiana. 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

Vincent Herring on alto, Cyrus Chestnut piano, Yasushi Nakamura bass, Jonathan Blake drums, with Lionel Richie's Hello. You're with D. Alexander. This is Jazz.

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1: This is Brent Benulis, host of Collector's Choice, inviting you to join me here at WETF on Wednesdays at noon for a session of jazz from New England, during which we will listen to jazz giants of yesteryear, such as Johnny Hodges, Artie Shaw, and Bobby Hackett, to boppers such as Joe Gordon, Phil Woods, and Roy Haynes, to the modernists such as Tony Williams, James Williams, and Terry Lynn Carrington. Meanwhile, stay tuned right here on WETF for the best in jazz all day and all night.
2: Hi, I'm Gloria Krolak, host of Morning Glory. It's my pleasure to now share Monday mornings with you for a full hour starring the vibraphone, a percussion instrument introduced to jazz in the 1930s by Lionel Hampton and Red Norvo. What's a vibraphone? Just the coolest instrument ever. Played with two or four mallets, player's preference, the vibraphone swings and sings, whispers and whistles, blends in and stands out. Catch the vibes at 8 a.m. Eastern Time at WETF-FM, the jazz station in South Bend, Indiana, and streaming online at jazzradiowetf.org.

then you kiss and run. 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

Johnny Hartman, Kiss and Run, from the recording I Just Dropped By to Say Hello, with Illinois Jacquet tenor, Kenny Burrell guitar, Hank Jones piano, Milt Hinton bass, and Elvin Jones on drums. And this was his second and next to last album on Impulse. Right before that, we heard from John Hasselbeck III on trumpet from his recording In Trance, a really nice rendition of Body and Soul with Tabor Gable on piano. Started things off with a young lady that is just taking the music industry by storm, at least one of the great young vocalists, Miss Samara Joy, from her self-titled recording. And a very nice rendition of Sophisticated Lady. Let's continue with Mr. Houston Person from Live in Paris with Ben Patterson, Peter Bernstein, and Willie Jones III. Since I Fell for You.

That's Robert Glasper and his trio from the recording Mood, a really nice interlude of Blue Skies. And he's accompanied by Bob Hurst on bass, and Damian Reed on drums. Of course, Mr. Glasper on piano from the recording Mood. Thank you so much for joining me. You were D. Alexander. Had a ball as always. Man, this music sounds so good. Don't you agree? If you'd like to communicate with us, you may do so by emailing us at jazznetwork@wfmt.com. I always look forward to hearing your comments and just how you're feeling about the music. Until we are together again, take care. This is Jazz.

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Wake up! It's time for Morning with Mike here on WETF. Did that tune wake you up? That was Fats Navarro and Lockjaw Davis playing Hollerin' and Screamin'. And here's Artie Shaw and his orchestra, and he's going to play Rose Room.

That was one of Charlie Parker's earliest recordings with Tiny Grimes on the guitar. The tune was called Red Cross. Apparently it was named after a gentleman, Bob Red Cross, who I think was either an agent or something of that nature. Before that, Artie Shaw played Rose Room, great old tune. You are tuned to WETF 105.7 in South Bend, Indiana. This is the Morning with Mike show. Wake up, everybody. Keep your eye on those clocks. You don't want to be late for work or school or whatever you're subjected to this Friday. Here's Charlie Barnett. And he's going to play his classic version of Cherokee. Notice how slow they do it compared to how everybody else does it this day and age.

Dakota Staten singing her version of Cherokee. Very nice version, incidentally. And before that, Charlie Barnett played the original recording of the song, recorded back in the early 30s. Here's Billie Holiday, and she's going to sing Nice Work If You Can Get It for all of you folks heading towards work right now.

That was two versions of Nice Work If You Could Get It. Thelonious Monk was that last one. Great, great pianist. Before that, Billie Holiday sang Nice Work If You Could Get It. And here's Dizzy Gillespie with Bebop Joe Carroll. And they're going to do School Days for all you kids who are on your way to school. Sorry.

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And before that, Dizzy Gillespie along with Bebop Joe Carroll performing School Days. And here's Ben Webster and his orchestra. They're going to play the Billy Strayhorn classic, Chelsea Bridge.

Ella Fitzgerald and Joe Pass doing The One I Love Belongs to Somebody Else. Before that, Ben Webster performed Chelsea Bridge. And here's John Coltrane with Duke Ellington. And they're going to do In a Sentimental Mood. Great, great version of it, too.

Stan Getz performing the very seasonably appropriate Early Autumn. And before that, Lester Young performed Give Me Something to Remember You By. Good old World War II hit song. Before that, John Coltrane and Duke Ellington did In a Sentimental Mood. And we're going to conclude today's Morning with Mike with Dexter Gordon and a very, very, very lovely, lovely ballad rendition of Tenderly. And you are tuned to 105.7 FM, WETF, your source for jazz. 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And here's Dexter Gordon, and we will see you later on. 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Mike Finnerty here saying so long, everybody.

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1: 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Jack Shellac, Speakeasy 78s. Where the drinks are the bee's knees, and the password is Capone. Hello, ladies and gentlemen. This is Jack Shellac, the gramophone DJ, with Jack Shellac, Speakeasy 78s, coming to you on WETF, the jazz station, 105.7 FM, here in the South Bend area, as well as jazzradiowetf.org all over the world, spreading the crazy love of jazz music as far as the ear can hear, or since the eye can't really see jazz music. 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And thank you all so much for tuning in now and again. I aim to please, and I certainly hope some of these shows have tickled your fancies. We typically feature records all having to do with some sort of theme every week, and this week being no exception, returns us to Chicago. We listened a few weeks ago to the records of Jabbo Smith and Jimmy Noon in a Chicago-related show. We had a great time tearing it up to Jabbo's hot trumpet playing, and then sweetened it out with Jimmy Noon's luscious clarinet. Now we're going to heat things back up a little bit with two more red hot bands from the Windy City, those being Doc Cook and his 14 Doctors of Syncopation and Tiny Parham and his musicians. We will go through some biographical information shortly, but I want to go ahead and play a record because I'm just so excited. Before I go too off the rails here, from July 10th, 1926, we're going to hear Here Comes the Hot Tamale Man and Spanish Mama by Doc Cook and his Dreamland Orchestra.

0: her.
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0: Spanish mama?
1: Oops, la la.
2: Just a little bit of information here about Charles Cook, otherwise known as Doc Cook. He was born in 1891 in Louisville, Kentucky, but made his way up to Detroit and then Chicago by the time he was 19. Big-time composer and arranger. He took over the orchestra at Dreamland in Chicago from 1922 to 1927 and was the primary music director. He made some recordings for OK, which unfortunately I don't have just yet, but maybe someday I will. Those two sides that we just heard were some of his first for Columbia there in 1926. The musicians at that time included Freddie Keppard, who we heard on those kind of rapid-fire machine gun trumpet licks, the da da da da da da da da da da da da da da da. Good stuff. We heard Elwood Graham also on cornet. Fred Garland on trombone, Jimmy Noone on clarinet, he's popping back in, Joe Poston and Clifford King on the other reed parts, as well as Jerome Pasquale, Kenneth Anderson on piano, Robert Shelley and Johnny Sincere on banjos, Rudolph Sudi Reynaud on tuba, Bert Green or Andrew Hilaire could be on the drums. Very interesting size. Not a lot of swing to them. At first, I didn't quite get the records, but I really love the little vocal bits in there. They really kind of make it fun and witty, I think. So the orchestra changes a little bit on this next record we're going to hear. It's Alligator Crawl from June 11th, 1927, as well as Willie the Weeper that we played in the Halloween show last week. Sorry to have to repeat these, but sometimes that's just the way the cookie crumbles. In the orchestra now, we've got George Mitchell replacing Freddie Keppard on cornet, Bill Dawson and Fayette Williams trombones, Jimmy Noone still in the group, as well as Joe Poston, Billy Butler on alto sax and violin, Clarence Owens, tenor sax, Jerome Carrington, piano, Johnny Sincere, banjo, Bill Newton on the tuba, and Andrew Hilaire on drums. Elwood Graham still plays the second trumpet.

One thing that I think is interesting about the Cook Band from Chicago is that they cover a lot of Coon and Sanders material, the Coon Sanders Band from Kansas City. I don't know if they had a close working relationship with Coon Sanders or if perhaps they just thought that their orchestra was well suited to playing those charts. Could be either one of those things, I suppose, but we're going to hear two Joe Sanders classics as performed by Doc Cook, Brainstorm and Slewfoot. Slewfoot is one of my favorite tunes of the jazz age. Of course, seems like I say that just about every record I play, don't I?

Changing gears a little bit now, we are switching over to Tiny Parham. Thank you very much, Doc Cook. It's been great seeing you. Even though we're changing gears to another group, a lot of these records were recorded right around the same time as the Doc Cook records. One thing that I think is interesting is that Doc Cook had kind of a very streamlined and peppy collegiate kind of style. It sounds very rah-rah-rah, student section-y kind of. Tiny Parham's orchestra, by contrast, is a lot more moody and thematic, and I think that you will pick up on some of those kind of more sinister-sounding themes right off the bat. I'll tell a little bit more about Tiny Parham in a minute, but suffice it to say, he was not tiny. From July 2nd, 1928, the first numbers we're going to hear are The Headhunter's Dream and Clarice.

Okay, now we're going to flip those records over and hear Snake Eyes and Cuckoo Blues, both listed as stomps on the label. Keep an ear peeled for a little hey in the background after the end of Snake Eyes. It's most likely Tiny Parham trying to make sure nobody makes any noise after the recording's over, but of course he does. So, interesting. But yeah, keep an ear peeled for that.

I forgot how good that Cuckoo Blues side is. I'm going to have to listen to that more. That was pretty stomping. Now we're going to hear another one of those more moody numbers, Voodoo. And then on the other side is Skagalag, which I think is an interesting title. Tiny Parham was born up in Winnipeg in Canada, but he grew up in Kansas City, Missouri, worked at the Eblon Theater playing piano, and was mentored there for a time before moving to Chicago in 1926. He and his band recorded many sides for Victor starting in 1927, and I am slowly, very slowly, acquiring as many as I can. They are a little bit tough to find, and some of them are on the more rare 23,000 and 23,250 series, if I'm not mistaken. So, in other words, good luck, Jack. Very good luck to you. But hey, I can dream, can I? Some of the musicians that are in this group, of course, we mentioned Punch Miller and Charlie Jackson, but there's also Junie Cobb and Milt Hinton in here as well in some of these performances.

We added Roy Hobson to the orchestra, replacing Punch Miller. Elliot Washington on violin was added in, and Mike McKendrick on banjo replaced Charlie Jackson. Those were again recorded February 1st, 1929, Voodoo in Skagalag, two wonderful tiny Parham tunes. And now we're going to move it on to some more great stuff, recorded July 22nd, 1929. We've got, actually, these are going to finish out the show for today. What do you know? These are all recorded in the very same session, so all four sides were issued. Not a bad record, you could say, for that recording session. A very productive day. And speaking of productive, I hope that you have enjoyed spending the last hour with me, Jack Shellack, here on WETF, the jazz station, bringing you Jack Shellack's Speakeasy 78s on Wednesday at 7 p.m. and Friday, 9 a.m. Eastern Standard Time. Check me out on Facebook. Just look up Jack Shellack Gramophone DJ and you'll find me. If you like what I'm doing, send me a note and I will do my best to give you a shout out here on the show. As long as I'm playing all these Chicago records, I'll throw a shout out to my friends in Chicago. I hope that they are safe and well. If you like what WETF does, check them out on Jazz Radio, WETF.org, and throw them a buck or two. They are a nonprofit organization, so all the dollars that you care to donate go to help share the love of jazz music with the multitudes. The last four records that we're going to hear today are Jungle Crawl, Lucky 369, Echo Blues, and perhaps one of Tiny Parham's most famous sides, Washboard Wiggles. Thanks again for listening, folks, and I'll catch you next week.

0: Good morning. Today is September 25th, and it marks the birthday of jazz notables Billy Pierce, Sam Rivers, and Shadow Wilson. Saxophonist Bill Pierce was born this day in 1948 in Hampton, Virginia. Also known as Billy, he made six albums with Art Blakey's Jazz Messengers. He recorded with Tony Williams and then went on to form his own group. He's made seven albums as a leader, and he's the former chair of the Woodwind Department at Berklee College of Music. Sam Rivers was born this day in 1923 in El Reno, Oklahoma. Primarily a tenor saxophonist, he also played soprano sax, bass clarinet, flute, and piano. Steeped in bebop, he moved towards avant-garde. He played briefly with Miles Davis, who considered Rivers' music too adventurous. He made more than 30 albums as a leader and 15-plus as a co-leader with the likes of Dave Holland, James Newton, and others. Drummer Shadow Wilson was born today in 1919 in Yonkers, New York. He played with a broad range of swing, bop, and post-bop bands, from Lucky Millinder to Lionel Hampton to Count Basie. He backed Ella Fitzgerald, Phil Woods, Earl Hines, Earl Garner, and dozens of others. When he died at age 40, he had made four albums with Thelonious Monk, four with Sonny Stitt, and five with Joan Newman. From WETF's entire family, sincere happy birthday salutes go to Billy Pierce, Sam Rivers, and Shadow Wilson, and happy birthday to all our listeners who share their birthday with them. Tune in every morning just before 10 when we call attention to the birthdays of artists who should not be forgotten. 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
2: Find jazz with David Bassey right here on WETF, the jazz station in South Bend, Indiana. They say we all come from dust. Lila Bialy, she comes from Canada. And her album, Out of Dust, celebrates the fact that we all come from dust. Broken Vessels has to do, I'm not sure, with ships or the veins in our body. It's all on Chronograph Records. It's the song Broken Vessels from Lila Bialy.

saxophonist Ian Hendrickson Smith, and has a long and varied career. I'm David Bassey. Ian Hendrickson Smith is good at that 3-4 horn rock and roll horn section, like Tower of Power and that sort of thing. He's made some great records with Dr. Lonnie Smith, and here he is, straight up jazzing on the Lowdown.

Coming up, Jack's Basket, recorded in the same room as the album we just heard. The Lowdown, with a double meaning, in loving tribute to one of the great drummers of our time, Lawrence Leathers, nicknamed Low, and hence the double meaning of the album here, Lowdown. Lawrence Leathers was taken from us in June of 2019, and we had good ties to him here in Kansas City, too. Ian Hendrickson-Smith on the alto, Corey Weeds at the tenor, Rick Germanson, John Weber, and Joe Farnsworth.

who's very deep in thought, and their Uninvited Thoughts, the title of the song, from the second in the two-album set called 25 Years, pianist-composer Edward Simon. It's Jazz with David Bassi. Boy, it's glad to be with you once again right here on your favorite radio station, pulling up some tunes that you might want to think about, tunes that you might want to hear again, maybe tunes that you've heard before, maybe not. 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I've had the great honor of listening to Dr. Lonnie Smith live several times, Herlin Riley at the drums, Peter Bernstein at the guitar, and New Orleans' favorite Donald Harrison at the alto sax, pulling up some voodoo doll. Dr. Lonnie Smith on Palmetto Records and the album Rise Up.

Released on May 25th, 1969, Midnight Cowboy won 3 Academy Awards. A poignant film and a poignant version of the theme song, Cowboy Justice, from Ben Allison and Midnight Cowboy. Preceded by Dr. Lonnie Smith.

Without adversity, life is just a series of events with no narrative arc. Eric Reed and some thoughtful music coming up on Jazz with David Bassey. We had a nice little concert there, didn't we? Came from two points in time, September 29th and 30th of 2017, Jeremy Pelt, live in Paris, Noirs Rouges, and Victor Gould featured prominently at the piano. Preceding that, Thad Jones, Mel Lewis Orchestra, and Brother Hank Jones featured prominently at the piano from 1966. Here's Eric Reed from a 2020 release called For Such a Time as This, and Duke's composition.

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1: From Quality Radio Productions, it's another edition of The Jazz Scene. I'm Jake Longwell. Welcome to another hour of the very best in jazz. Getting the hour underway with a duo, guitarist Vic Juris teaming up with pianist Mark Copeland. This is a track from their album appropriately titled Double Play. It's a standard from the Great American Songbook. I Concentrate on You.

That's music from the Dave Brubeck Quartet. In 1958, the quartet embarked on an ambitious concert tour, 80 concerts across 14 countries. To commemorate that tour, Dave Brubeck went into the studio and recorded this album, Jazz Impressions of Eurasia. The classic late 50s quartet is here. Dave Brubeck, of course, on piano, Paul Desmond on alto sax, Joe Benjamin bass, and Joe Morello on drums. We heard the opening track of this classic album, Nomad. Before that, music from Matt Vashlishan on sax, and a track from his album No Such Thing. Actually, it was the title cut, in a trio there with Tony Marino on bass and Michael Stevens on drums. Other tracks on the album also feature guitarist Vic Juris. And speaking of guitarist Vic Juris, we heard him opening the set and also the hour in a duet with pianist Mark Copeland. Their album together, Double Play, we heard I Concentrate on You. We'll open this set with another piano icon, McCoy Tyner, and a track from the album McCoy Tyner with Stanley Clark and Al Foster, featuring the iconic bassist Stanley Clark on both acoustic and electric bass. Stanley, of course, better known for his jazz fusion recordings, but here in a straight-ahead jazz vein. And another great jazz legend, drummer Al Foster. And this is yet another piece from the Great American Songbook, Will You Still Be Mine?

I'd stop and have a bite when I was through.

Guess who I saw today? Guess who I saw today?

That's one from the Bill Crow Quartet, fronted by Bill Crow on bass, from 1996 and the album From Birdland to Broadway, with Joe Cohen on guitar, Carmen Leggio tenor sax, and David Jones on drums. We heard Fools Rush In. The vocal in the set came from Carmen McRae from 1957 and her album Afterglow, originally released on Decca Records, with Ray Bryant on piano, Ike Isaacs on bass, and Specs Wright on drums. We heard Guess Who I Saw Today. And we began the set with McCoy Tyner in a trio with Stanley Clark and Al Foster. The album McCoy Tyner with Stanley Clark and Al Foster, we heard Will You Still Be Mine. 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I'm Jake Longwell. 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If you want the playlist or audio for this episode, please look for The Jazz Scene program number 1816. We'll begin our final set of the hour with some solo piano as we turn to Sir Roland Hanna from 1978 and the album Sir Roland Hanna plays the music of Alec Wilder. This is I'll Be Around.

0: Going back to 1962 for guitar icon Grant Green, in a quartet with Sonny Clark on piano, Sam Jones bass, and Art Blakey on drums. We heard Arigen, which is Nigeria spelled backwards, that piece often associated with another guitar great in jazz, Wes Montgomery, from Grant's 1962 release, Nigeria. Before that, a quintet from 1956, fronted by Al Cohen on tenor sax, with Bob Brookmeyer on valve trombone, Mose Allison on piano — Mose is better known as a singer in the world of jazz — Teddy Kotick on bass, and Nick Stabulis on drums. We heard The Lady is a Tramp from the Al Cohen Quintet featuring Bob Brookmeyer. And we began the set with some solo piano from Sir Roland Hanna from 1978. The album Sir Roland Hanna plays the music of Alec Wilder. We heard I'll Be Around. And that does it for this hour of the program. My name is Jake Longwell. Thank you, as always, for your company. I hope you enjoyed my selections. 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

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I'm blind, kiddo. I'm blind, kid.

You're listening to WETF, your jazz station in South Bend, Indiana. My name is Rob Hoff, and that was a piece called Gut Bucket Blues, recorded November 12th, 1925. Louis Armstrong playing the trumpet, with Kid Ory playing the trombone, Johnny Dodds on clarinet, Lil Armstrong playing the piano, and Johnny Sansour playing the banjo. Gut Bucket Blues. And that was recorded in 1925, as I say. And this hour here on Collector's Choice, my name is Rob Hoff, this is Collector's Choice, we're going to be focusing on music from Louis Armstrong, the Hot Fives and Hot Sevens from 1925 to 1929. So we started off with that early recording from Louis Armstrong, his first recording as a leader, 1925. Here's another one that he featured, in which he features his Hot Five, same personnel, Kid Ory and Johnny Dodds and Lil Armstrong and Johnny Sansour. This is Strutting with Some Barbecue, recorded in December of 1927.

strutting with some barbecue by the Hot Five of Louis Armstrong. Louis Armstrong heard on the trumpet with Kid Ory on trombone, Johnny Dodds on clarinet, Lil Armstrong, Lil Hardin Armstrong, Satchmo's wife playing piano, and Johnny Sansour on the banjo. That was Strutting with Some Barbecue, recorded December 9th, 1927. The Hot Five of Louis Armstrong. And we're going to be focusing on the early music of Louis Armstrong this hour here on Collector's Choice on WETF. Louis Armstrong, as Mark Ridley points out in his chapter on Louis Armstrong, is the most influential of all jazz musicians and the most influential trumpeter in pre-modern jazz. Mark Ridley's book, Jazz Styles, really details the influence and why Louis Armstrong had such an influence on this music that we love and call jazz. Here's another piece featuring the Hot Five. This is Muskrat Ramble, usually attributed to Kid Ory, although Louis Armstrong said that he's the one that actually wrote it, and Kid Ory just named it. Muskrat Ramble, recorded February of 1926. Same personnel that we've just heard, the Hot Five.

Muskrat Ramble by the Louis Armstrong Hot Five. And you're listening to Collector's Choice on WETF, your jazz station in South Bend, Indiana. My name is Rob Hoff. So we move now to a recording made in 1927, actually December 13th of 1927. Famous composition called Hotter Than That by Lil Hardin. The wife at the time of Louis Armstrong was more of a composer than he was, and probably more interested in other things than Louis Armstrong was, but that's another story. We're going to hear Hotter Than That, featuring the Hot Five, with the exception of Lonnie Johnson, heard on guitar. This is one in which Johnny Sincere, who had been playing guitar and banjos, sits out. Hotter Than That, the Hot Five.

wow, wow. Beep, boop, beep, boop, wow, that wow. Mmm, that wow, wow, wow, wow.

Hotter Than That, featuring Lonnie Johnson joining the Hot Five on guitar. Johnny Censur, who had been playing guitar and banjo, was sitting out on that date. So that was a composition of Lil Hardin Armstrong, Hotter Than That. And we're going to move now to another piece featuring the Hot Seven. So we've been listening all so far just to the Hot Five from 1925, 26, 27. But now we move to the Hot Seven. The Hot Seven consisted of Louis Armstrong playing trumpet with Lil Armstrong playing piano, John Thomas playing the trombone, Johnny Dodds once again on clarinet, the older brother of Baby Dodds, who was heard on the drums. We haven't heard any drums yet. Johnny Censur once again on banjo, Peter Briggs on tuba, and Baby Dodds playing the drums. So this is the Hot Seven, and they're doing a piece called Willie the Weeper.

Yeah, that's Willie the Weeper, and that featured the so-called Hot Seven of Louis Armstrong. Wonderful piece there called Willie the Weeper, and it features that great solo there on trombone by, or clarinet by Johnny Dodds. And here's a famous one. This is West End Blues, which I think you might recognize. This is a tune written by Joe Oliver, and West End Blues, well, the West End refers to the west part of Lake Pontchartrain. And we're going to hear, once again, Louis Armstrong not only playing trumpet, but also doing the vocal, which we heard earlier on Hotter Than That. But it's going to feature the Hot Five with Fred Robinson on trombone, Jimmy Strong playing the clarinet, Earl Hines playing the piano, Mancy Carr, sometimes called Cara, but it's Carr, C-A-R-R, playing the banjo, and Zutty Singleton playing the drums. So this is West End Blues.

You're listening to Collector's Choice on WETF, and that was West End Blues by Joe Oliver and performed by the Hot Five of Louis Armstrong. And that particular piece is, well, West End Blues, the most significant piece we're going to be playing this hour. That's a piece that has been called The Day That Jazz Changed Forever, one of the landmark recordings of the 20th century. West End Blues, recorded June 28th, 1928, by the Hot Five. And I should point out that the Hot Five actually came in two forms. The first, which we already heard, was Louis Armstrong on trumpet, Lil Hardin Armstrong playing the piano, Kid Ory on trombone, Johnny Dodds on clarinet, and Johnny St. Cyr playing guitar and banjo. And that was the first Hot Five, 1925 to 1927. The second Hot Five, 1928, which we just heard, featured Earl Hines on piano, joining Louis Armstrong playing trumpet, with Fred Robinson on trombone, Jimmy Strong on clarinet, Mancy Carr playing the banjo, and Zudi Singleton playing the drums. So the second Hot Five actually included Louis Armstrong plus five musicians, so actually six musicians in total. So that was the the famous composition, West End Blues, which is an extraordinary piece, and volumes of pages have been written about West End Blues. Let's go back to another piece that features the Hot Seven, and this is the Wild Man Blues.

That's a Wild Man Blues 1927 recording with the Hot 7. And we move back to the Hot 5, the second edition of the Hot 5, which has Earl Hines. This was recorded December 4th, 1928, Basin Street Blues.

Basin Street Blues, and that featured Earl Hines not only on piano but doubling on celeste. That was the Hot Five. And wow, such a great stuff. We're kind of toggling around the Hot Five first edition, the Hot Five second edition, and the Hot Seven. So let's go back to the Hot Seven. And this is a famous composition, too. This is Potato Head Blues.

0: That's the Hot 7 doing Potato Head Blues. Louis Armstrong leading the pack. And of course, what we're understanding here is how it is that Louis Armstrong was so significant. It basically changed the whole tectonic shift in jazz from collective improvisation, all that New Orleans polyphony, to the creativity of a solo jazz improviser. And of course, he was head of the pack. So let's listen to a piece called Hear Me Talking to Ya. And this features the Hot 5, the 1928 version of that band with Earl Hines, Fred Robinson on trombone, Jimmy Strong on clarinet, Mansi Carr playing the banjo, and Zudi Singleton on drums.
1: Oh, hear me talking to you.

You're listening to Collector's Choice on WETF. My name is Rob Hoff, and we're featuring the music of Louis Armstrong this hour from the 1920s, beginning with 1925, going until 1929, the Hot Fives and the Hot Seven Band. But we're going to take a bit of a side turn now as we go to the Carol Dickinson Orchestra. Carol Dickinson was a violinist and conductor and band leader. And we're going to hear a piece that Jill Roe Morton wrote called Chicago Breakdown. And this was recorded in 1927. And we'll hear Louis Armstrong together with Earl Hines. And I think they made their acquaintance, actually, with the Carol Dickinson Band.

When I die, I want you to dress me in straight leg shoes, box back coat and a Stetson hat. Put a $20 gold piece on my watch chain, so the boys will know that I died standing pat.

0: close like that.
1: Well, 1928, St. James Infirmary by the Hot Five from that year, with Louis Armstrong providing the vocal as well as the trumpet, and then to Tight Like This with a band that included, in this case, Don Redman, who is heard on clarinet and alto saxophone, and once again, Earl Hines and Fred Robinson and Mancy Carr and Zudi Singleton. And you're listening to Collector's Choice. Let's move to another piece that features a slightly different ensemble. This is the Johnny Dodds Black Bottom Stompers, recorded in 1927. And we'll hear Johnny Dodds playing the clarinet, as well as the other familiar people we've been listening to this hour.

That was a piece called Weary Blues by the Johnny Dodds Black Bottom Stompers, featuring solos by Johnny Dodds himself on clarinet, with Earl Hines playing the piano and Louis Armstrong playing the trumpet. Yeah, and we're almost out of time. How about Weatherbird? This is a tune that Mark Gridley discusses in his chapter on Louis Armstrong and early jazz combos, and it's a duet of Louis Armstrong with Earl Hines, two of the masters of early jazz, 1928 date.

We are ending this look at some of the early recordings of Louis Armstrong with 12th Street Rag. And you've been listening to Collector's Choice on WETF. My pleasure to share this music with you. 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

0: This is Lisa Eves from the Jazz for Kids 1 to 92 show. 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

Mulgrew Miller with Leilani's Leap from his album Hand in Hand. Along with Mulgrew on piano, Kenny Garrett on sax, with Steve Nelson on vibes, Christian McBride bass, Lewis Nash drums. You're listening to Jazz with Dave Schwann. Hello there. How you doing? We hope things are going well for you and yours, and we hope the music makes things even better. Dave Hansen is up next on piano with his quartet from their album Blues Sky, and a tune called Two Masters.

Dave Hansen on piano with his tune Two Masters, and Dave joined by his friends Will Swindler on sax, Mark Simon on bass, Paul Romaine on drums. The tune comes from the album Blues Sky, and the title of the tune, Two Masters, refers to two people who were indeed two masters, Bill Evans and Chick Corea. Dave's salute to those two great players on his album, Blues Sky. It's a good album from Dave and his friends. Not only recorded in studio, but also a couple of cuts on the album recorded at Dazzle Denver, the jazz club in Denver. You're listening to Jazz with Dave Schwann. And up next, the Ben Patterson Orchestra. This is from their album, Mad Scientist Music. Ben wrote all the tunes on this album, including this one, which has a little Basie influence, Count Basie influence to it. At least it seems so to me. Here's the tune called The Mix-Up.

The Mix Up, tuned by Ben Patterson, and we heard Ben's orchestra, the Ben Patterson Jazz Orchestra, from their album Mad Scientist Music. As we mentioned, kind of a Count Basie-like feel to it, with some dissonance and a little contemporary harmony there also. And five people soloing: Kevin Surovich on trombone, Alec Aldred and Luke Brandon trumpets, Ted Baker and Xavier Perez on tenor. The Mix Up from the Ben Patterson Jazz Orchestra. You're listening to Jazz with Dave Schwann and Joe Sirian, drummer Joe Sirian, with his Motor City Jazz Octet up next, with a tune first recorded in the 1970s by a group called the Stylistics, from a talented writing team, Tom Bell and Linda Creed, who wrote a number of songs for the Stylistics and other people. This tune not only became a popular hit, but has been done by a number of jazz people through the years. And this is a very good arrangement featuring Kenny Washington on vocals and Joe Locke on vibes. Joe Sirian and the Motor City Jazz Octet from their album Secret Message, and People Make the World Go Round.

0: People make the world go round. They do indeed. That version from Joe Syrian and the Motor City Jazz Octet from their album Secret Message. Kenny Washington out front on vocals there, reminding me very much of Russell Tompkins Jr. in the original version done by the Stylistics in the 1970s. Also soloing, Joe Locke on vibes, and our apologies. We forgot to mention an additional person soloing on percussion before we played the tune. It was Luis Quintero joining this group. Joe Syrian, the Motor City Jazz Octet, and People Make the World Go Round. You're listening to Jazz with Dave Schwann. We are delighted to have you with us, and we hope you can stay with us for a lot of great music ahead.
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2: 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This is Lori Williams, your jazz songbird, coming to you from Atlanta, Georgia. WETF has afforded me the platform to curate a wonderful show from my collection that just keeps growing and growing.

coming up in a few moments another tune that was made famous by the Stylistics, this time done by Monty Alexander and his trio from their unforgettable concert in 1976 at the Montreux Jazz Festival. We hope you can stay tuned for that. Here is something very brief from Pat Metheny and Friends.

from the album Quartet. Pat Metheny on guitar, Lyle Mays piano, Steve Rodby bass, Paul Wertico drums, and a tune called Glacier. John Beasley and his Monkestra are up next. And a tune that for many, many years was always attributed to Charlie Parker, but nowadays it's thought that Miles Davis at least had a hand in it, if he didn't write the tune entirely. Donna Lee.

Donna Lee, done by John Beasley and his Monkestra. The tune, as we mentioned, for decades has been attributed to Charlie Parker, but now it's thought that Miles Davis and Charlie Parker at least collaborated on the tune, or Miles may have written the tune completely. At any rate, it's terrific music and a brilliant arrangement by John Beasley there. Adam Schrader soloing on baritone sax, Bob Shepard soloing on flute. That comes from the album Monkestra Plays John Beasley. You're listening to Jazz with Dave Schwann. And earlier in the hour, we heard a tune called People Make the World Go Round from Joe Sirian and his Motor City Jazz Octet. The tune originally made famous by a group called the Stylistics in the 1970s. It was written by Tom Bell and Linda Creed, who wrote many good tunes for the Stylistics, among other people. Here's another tune that the Stylistics did, and coming from Tom Bell and Linda Creed, done here by the Monty Alexander Trio. This is from that legendary concert at the Montreux Jazz Festival in July of 1976. This was issued on the 30th anniversary edition of the album on the MPS label. Monty Alexander here on piano, John Clayton on bass, Jeff Hamilton on drums, with You Make Me Feel Brand New.

Monty Alexander from 1976, July 10th of that year, at the Montreux Jazz Festival with You Make Me Feel Brand New. That's a bonus cut on the 30th anniversary edition of the album Montreux Alexander. Monty on piano, John Clayton on bass, Jeff Hamilton on drums. This is the same album that has absolutely stunning renditions of Ahmad Jamal's Night Mist Blues, Duke Ellington's Satin Doll, and the Battle Hymn of the Republic. If you don't have this album, I highly, highly recommend it. You're listening to Jazz with Dave Schwann and David Amram's Quartet.

0: Multi-instrumentalist and composer David Amram with Billy Strayhorn's classic Take the A-Train from the album Pull My Daisy, recorded at Music Fest in Bethlehem, Pennsylvania. David playing piano and penny whistles. Also Vic Juris on guitar, Victor Venegas on bass, and Akira Tana drums. David Amram's version of Take the A-Train. We thank you so much for joining us this hour and hope you
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There's Michael Deese with a tune by Sonny Rollins called Tenor Madness. Michael on trombone with David Hazeltine on piano, Todd Kuhlman bass, E.J. Strickland on drums. Great work all the way around there from everybody concerned. That's from Michael's album called Bonafide. And of course, these days we also hear Michael playing baritone sax. You actually could call this Bonafide album Trombone Madness, because people like Marshall Gilkes and Conrad Herwig and Gina Benalcazar also join Michael all together on various cuts on Bonafide. You're listening to Jazz with Dave Schwann. Welcome aboard, and thank you so much for your support of the great American music we call jazz. The great, legendary David Fathead Newman up next from his album Davy Blue, and a tune by the great Eddie Harris, Freedom Jazz Dance.

Yeah, David Fathead Newman with a version of Freedom Jazz Dance by Eddie Harris. That's from David's great album called Davy Blue, and he's got some great players with him here. Cedar Walton on piano, Brian Carrot on vibes, David Williams, the bassist, and Kenny Washington on drums. You're listening to Jazz with Dave Schwann, and it's time to swing with drummer Joe Farnsworth and the music of Thelonious Monk.

The name of the album is Time to Swing, and that they do. Joe Farnsworth out front on drums leading the group, and Thelonious Monk's tune, Monk's Dream, Kenny Barron on piano, and Peter Washington on bass. You're listening to Jazz with Dave Schwann and Bobby Watson.

0: the classic tune from Burt Bacharach and Hal David, The Look of Love. Done there by Bobby Watson and Horizon, going back to a 2004 recording here called Horizon Reassembled. What a quintet. Bobby on alto sax, Terrell Stafford on flugelhorn, Edward Simon, the pianist, Esiet Esiet bass, and Victor Lewis on drums. You're listening to the great American music we call jazz. Dave Schwann here. Thank you so much for joining us, and please stay with us for a lot of great music ahead.
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Carlos Barbosa Lima and the Playful Squirrels from Music of the Americas. Here's the Irv Grossman Sextet from their recording called Sound Advice, and a tune by Tom Harrell, For the Moment.

That's a tune by Tom Harrell called For the Moment. That's F-O-U-R, the moment. Done here by trumpeter Irv Grossman and his sextet. Actually a septet here, seven players. It's from their album called Sound Advice. Irv on trumpet, Sam Dillon on tenor, Andrew Gould alto sax, Jimmy O'Connell on trombone, and David Hazeltine on piano, Todd Kuhlman bass, Billy Drummond on drums. You're listening to Jazz with Dave Schwann and Miles Davis with almost the second great quintet. Instead of Wayne Shorter on tenor, we have George Coleman on tenor. Everybody else is in place, though. Herbie Hancock on piano, Ron Carter bass, Tony Williams on drums, and Miles with My Funny Valentine.

February 12, 1964 at Lincoln Center in New York City. Miles Davis and his quintet, George Coleman on tenor, Herbie Hancock piano, Ron Carter bass, Tony Williams on drums, and My Funny Valentine, which happens to be the name of the album also. And here is someone who was once a close associate of Miles Davis, John Coltrane.

0: John Coltrane, of course, and a tune he wrote in tribute to his bassist, Miles Davis's bassist at the same time also, Paul Chambers. That coming from the album Giant Steps, the classic 1959 recording with Train on tenor, Tommy Flanagan piano, Paul Chambers bass, and Art Taylor on drums. We thank you so much for joining us this hour and hope you enjoyed all the great American music we call jazz. Dave Schwann finishing up with vibraphonist Ben Gillis and the title cut to his album, Dare to Be.
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pianist John Colleani and his sextet from an album titled I Never Knew. That was Sunset in Santa Fe. A nice one to open this hour of jazz. Hi, I'm John Hill, your host.

the voice of Vanessa Rubin from her album Soul Eyes, that was dearly beloved, with Kurt Leitze at the piano, Cecil McBee on bass, Lewis Nash on drums, and Eddie Allen on trumpet. Vanessa Rubin. We heard a tune called Cafe ahead of that, an album by trumpeter Wallace Roney called Mysterios. Wallace there with his brother Antoine on saxophone. Jerry Allen was the pianist. Clarence Say on bass. Eric Allen, the drummer. And we began the set with trombonist Bob Farrell from an album called Bob Farrell's Jazztopian Dream. The song was Alter Ego. It was Sharp Radway at the piano there, with Daryl Johns on bass, Steve Johns on drums, and a five-piece horn section with Bob Farrell, trombonist Bob Farrell, Jazztopian Dream, starting that set. I'm John Hill. We're listening to jazz.

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1: 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yesteryear, such as Johnny Hodges, Artie Shaw, and Bobby Hackett, to boppers such as Joe Gordon, Phil Woods, and Roy Haynes, to the modernists such as Tony Williams, James Williams, and Terry Lynn Carrington. 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

That's music from guitarist Lainey Stern. That's guitarist Michael Stern's spouse with a tune called Miss V. Bobby Moluck there on saxophone with keyboardist Gil Goldstein, bassist Lincoln Goines, drummer Dennis Chambers, and Wayne Krantz was the rhythm guitarist with Lainey Stern. Preceded by organist Mike LaDon. Mike LaDon with guitarist Peter Bernstein and drummer Joe Farnsworth doing the tune At Last from the Mike LaDon album called That Feelin'. And we began the set with keyboardist Harold Lopez-Nussa with the tune Windmills of Your Mind that comes from his album Te Lo Dije, along with Michael Gonzalez on trumpet, Julio Cesar Gonzalez on bass, and Rui Adrian Lopez-Nussa on drums. Harold Lopez-Nussa from Te Lo Dije starting the set. 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

hitting the high hard ones there, trumpeter Walter White from an album titled BBXL, as in Big Band, Extra Large, with the talents of saxophonist Alex Foster and keyboardist Gary Shunk on that tune, Herbie Hancock's Cantaloupe Island. Ahead of that, it was a Beatles medley, Here Comes the Sun and I Want You, She's So Heavy, from guitarist and vocalist George Benson, the album titled The Other Side of Abbey Road. I'm John Hill. Thanks for joining me for Jazz This Hour. As always, it's my pleasure, and I'll see you later. Billie Holiday from Lady Day Sweet.

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And welcome to Jazz for Everyone, hosted by Larry Dwyer on WETF, the jazz station in South Bend, Indiana. This is the program where we play jazz that everyone likes, those who have been listening for years and those who are new to jazz. Enjoy the music. We begin with Ella Fitzgerald singing Sweet Georgia Brown along with Count Basie's orchestra.

0: Fufu. Thank you. Thank you so much.
1: And that was Ella Fitzgerald singing Sweet Georgia Brown along with Count Basie's orchestra, recorded live at the Montreux Jazz Festival in 1979. Next up on Jazz for Everyone is Oscar Peterson's trio playing Night Train.

And that was Oscar Peterson's trio playing Night Train. Oscar was on piano with Ray Brown on bass and Ed Thigpen on drums. The recording was made in 1962 on an album which itself was called Night Train. Our next song is by the vocal group Lambert, Hendrix, and Ross. It's called Centerpiece.

That was Centerpiece by Lambert, Hendrix, and Ross. The three vocalists were Dave Lambert, John Hendrix, and Annie Ross. This is from a 1959 album called The Hottest New Group in Jazz. Centerpiece was a tune composed by trumpeter Harry Sweets Edison, and Sweets is heard playing the trumpet solo on this recording. Backing up the group was Gildo Mahoney's on piano, Ike Isaacs on bass, and Walter Bolden on drums. Again, that was Centerpiece by Lambert, Hendrix, and Ross. Duke Ellington was always a great band leader, an iconic pianist, and most of all, an incredible composer. Although he often wrote popular songs, Ellington also composed amazingly inventive music. Here is a song from the 1957 album Such Sweet Thunder, a suite of songs by Duke Ellington and his composing partner, Billy Strayhorn, based on the works of William Shakespeare. This song has the intriguing title, Up and Down, Up and Down, I Will Lead Them Up and Down, which is a quote from the character Puck in Shakespeare's play, A Midsummer Night's Dream. Featured on the recording are three pairs of soloists, Jimmy Hamilton and Ray Nance on clarinet and violin, Russell Prokope and Paul Gonsalves on alto and tenor saxophones, and Johnny Hodges and John Sanders on alto sax and valve trombone. Also featured is trumpeter Clark Terry. At the very end of the song, Clark uses his plunger mute to play on trumpet the famous quote from the character Puck, "Oh, what fools these mortals be!"

And that was Duke Ellington and his orchestra playing the song Up and Down from his 1957 album Such Sweet Thunder, based on characters from William Shakespeare. Clark Terry was the plunger-muted trumpet player cast in the role of the character Puck from Shakespeare's play A Midsummer Night's Dream. And at the end, you heard Clark Terry playing the famous quote from the character Puck, "Oh, what fools these mortals be." You are listening to Jazz for Everyone with your host, Larry Dwyer, on WETF, the jazz station in South Bend, Indiana. Next, we'll hear tenor saxophonist Stan Getz playing a song he called Tour's End. He is accompanied by pianist Oscar Peterson, guitarist Herb Ellis, and bassist Ray Brown. Here is Tour's End.

That was Tour's End, which was recorded in 1957 by tenor saxophonist Stan Getz, with Oscar Peterson on piano, Herb Ellis on guitar, and Ray Brown on bass. The recording is actually based on the chords of the old 1925 song Sweet Georgia Brown, although that tune itself is never stated. The title, Tour's End, comes from the fact that Stan Getz and the Oscar Peterson Trio, along with other musicians, had recently completed a Jazz at the Philharmonic tour of Europe earlier in 1957. Jazz at the Philharmonic was the name of a series of jazz tours produced by Norman Granz between 1944 and 1983. Next up is a Duke Ellington song, In a Mellow Tone, performed here by Count Basie and his orchestra in 1959.

0: Basie himself on piano at the beginning, Benny Powell on trombone, and some great fills on drums by Sonny Payne. The arrangement was written by Frank Foster, who also played tenor sax in Count Basie's orchestra. You are listening to Jazz for Everyone with your host, Larry Dwyer, on WETF, the jazz station in South Bend, Indiana. Jazz for Everyone continues now with Frank Sinatra. This is a live performance in 1966 at the Sands Hotel in Las Vegas. Sinatra is accompanied by the Count Basie Orchestra with arrangements by Quincy Jones. Frank Sinatra has some fun with this song, going back and forth with tenor saxophonist Eddie Lockjaw Davis. Here is I've Got a Crush on You.
1: Thank you. Thank you. How glad the many millions of Annabelles and Lillians would be to capture me. But you had such persistence, you wore down my resistance. I fell.

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Could you care for a lovely cottage that you want to meet Monday? We pick out the furniture. The world will pardon my mush.

0: 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Could you care?
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0: The world will

And that was Frank Sinatra having some fun with a beautiful song, I've Got a Crush on You. Sinatra there was singing live at the Sands in 1966, accompanied by Count Basie's orchestra with tenor saxophonist Eddie Lockjaw Davis. We'll next listen to two great trombonists, J.J. Johnson and Kai Winding, performing the song This Could Be the Start of Something.

That recording had the trombonists J.J. Johnson and Kai Winding performing the song This Could Be the Start of Something Big. The song was written in 1956 by Steve Allen, the original host of NBC's Tonight Show. This recording was done in 1960 with a great rhythm section, Bill Evans on piano, Paul Chambers on bass, and Roy Haynes on drums. Next up is one of the all-time great recordings by Louis Armstrong. It's called Swing That Music, and it was recorded in 1936. Trumpet players always talk about high C being a very high note on trumpet. Louis Armstrong does it one note better than that. His final chorus consists of 41 high Ds, ending with an even higher E and a spectacular high F. Here is Swing That Music.

My heart gives a chill, I feel such a thrill. My feet won't keep still when they swing that music. Rhythm like that puts me in a trance. Oh, you can't blame me for wanting to dance. From what I understand, it must be just

And that was Louis Armstrong's amazing 1936 recording of a song called Swing That Music. You are listening to Jazz for Everyone with your host, Larry Dwyer, on WETF, the jazz station in South Bend, Indiana. Next, we'll hear one of the great pianists and vocalists, Nat King Cole. This is his famous 1943 recording of Sweet Lorraine.

That was Nat King Cole playing piano and singing Sweet Lorraine, which was a big hit for him in 1943. Also playing with him on that recording were Oscar Moore on guitar and Johnny Miller on bass. Coming back now to some more recent jazz, here is the Clayton Hamilton Jazz Orchestra in 1990 playing Groove Shop.

That was the Clayton Hamilton Jazz Orchestra playing a song called Groove Shop on their 1990 debut album, which was also called Groove Shop. The band is led by three great musicians. First, John Clayton, who plays bass, is the musical director of the group and who composed and arranged the song. Second is John's brother, Jeff Clayton, who plays lead alto sax. And third is the drummer, Jeff Hamilton. Solos on that recording of Groove Shop were played by Bobby Bryant on trumpet and, near the end, Mike Lang on piano. That was Groove Shop. And now we'll close out this set of Jazz for Everyone with Sarah Vaughan singing Falling in Love with Love.

0: That was Sarah Vaughan singing Falling in Love with Love. The song was composed by Richard Rodgers and Lorenz Hart and was originally introduced in the 1938 Broadway musical The Boys from Syracuse. The performance you just heard was from the 1962 album The Explosive Side of Sarah Vaughan, with arrangements by the famous jazz saxophonist Benny Carter. And this has been Jazz for Everyone, hosted by Larry Dwyer on WETF, the jazz station in South Bend, Indiana. This is the program where we play jazz that everyone likes, those who have been listening to jazz for years and those who are new to jazz. We hope that you enjoyed the music.
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1: Welcome to Reflections on Jazz Styles. I'm Mark Gridley, and I prepare a weekly show celebrating the music of jazz giants. I offer observations on why these musicians are so great, and I try to help you notice particular virtues in their historic recordings.

The flute is one of the most neglected instruments in the jazz world. It's usually only adopted as a sideline among saxophonists. When they get hired to play sax, occasionally they can manage to persuade their employer to allow a flute solo. In the early life, becoming a professional musician, students are encouraged to begin on clarinet because it's more difficult to master. Once they get over that hurdle, it's easy to learn saxophone. Some musicians never go beyond the two reed instruments. For employment in orchestra pits for stage shows and big bands that back singers, flute parts are common. So most professional saxophonists eventually tackle the flute. But few become highly skilled or feature their flute playing on jazz gigs. Even such sax giants as John Coltrane and Michael Brecker learned the flute, though they did not pursue it for much of their public playing. We'll hear a few of the exceptions next. Highly accomplished flutists in the jazz world include several musicians who first distinguished themselves as powerful saxophonists. For instance, Frank West, Lou Tobacken, Bud Shank, and Eric Dolphy. Originally, Count Basie hired Frank West for his big band's sax section, but once he found out that West was also a serious flutist, he arranged solo spots to feature West on flute. West had studied flute in a conservatory, and he actually held a master's degree in flute. We're going to hear Frank West in a quartet setting where he's accompanied by the harpist Dorothy Ashby, the bassist Herman Wright, and the drummer Art Taylor. The name of the piece is Pawky, P-A-W-K-Y, and it was recorded in 1958.

A staple in Basie's repertoire was titled Cute. It was written by Neil Hefti, and it featured drum fills in addition to a flute solo. Here, the drummer is Sonny Payne, and of course, the pianist is bandleader Count Basie.

Lou Tabakin is another highly skilled flutist who first gained renown as a saxophonist. For several years, he held the jazz tenor chair in the Tonight Show House Band. He was also a featured soloist with the Duke Pearson Big Band. He even relocated from New York to L.A. when the Johnny Carson Show went to Burbank. During the same time, he co-led a big band with his wife, Toshiko Akiyoshi, who was also a prominent modern jazz pianist and composer. She moved with him and then reconstituted her band on the West Coast. Next is Tabakin's take on the Jerome Kern classic, Yesterdays, recorded in 1989.

Now, let's hear a piece that Tabakin's wife wrote. She called it Chic Lady. Lou is joined by pianist Benny Green, bassist Peter Washington, and drummer Louis Nash for a recording made in 1992.

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One of the earliest modern saxophonists to be considered among the top flutists was Bud Shank. Let's sample a few of his recordings. First is Tequila Time from 1956 with Howard Roberts on guitar, Don Prell on bass, Chuck Flores on drums, and arranged by Bob Cooper.

A third sample of Budshank has an oboe solo by Bob Cooper, guitar solo by Howard Roberts, and it's called Blues for Delilah.

Now we're going to hear a recording of the Ray Noble composition called Cherokee by the flutist James Moody. This is taken from a 1968 concert in Copenhagen where Moody was playing with Dizzy Gillespie's band. The pianist is Mike Longo, the bassist is Paul West, and the drummer is Candy Finch.

Finally, we're going to hear the most original, most technically accomplished flutist in jazz history. Not only did he have the deepest, richest tone and the greatest command of his instrument, but he actually studied bird calls to get more ideas for how to use those skills. His name is Eric Dolphy, and he was a major figure in avant-garde jazz of the 1960s. You might have heard him playing alto saxophone and bass clarinet with bandleader Charles Mingus. Dolphy's imagination was boundless. Some of his explorations are so daring that they verge on the outrageous. Though he recorded many stunning performances with a variety of bands, What's Next tops almost every one of them. This is from a concert in 1964 with pianist Misha Mengelberg, bassist Jacques Scholz, and drummer Han Benek. The tune is You Don't Know What Love Is.

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1: I'm Gloria Krolak, host of Morning Glory. 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
1: Welcome to A Touch of the Classics. My name is Jane, and I look forward to sharing with you jazz music from the first half of the 20th century for the next 2 hours. Of course, I think all these tunes are wonderful, or else I wouldn't play them. Some are very familiar. Some come from very interesting albums. The first one, though, we're going to do is a familiar one, I hope. And if not, it will become familiar to you. It's called Clarinet Marmalade. And this is by the Heartbeat Dixieland Jazz Band. And they are a New England band for the most part.

second song was called Galleon Stomp, and that was by Lovie Austin, L-O-V-I-E, and her serenaders. And two of her serenaders are Kid Ory and Johnny Dodds from an album I really love. It's called As Good As It Gets, Jazz's Early Days. I'm going to have a few songs from an album called The Chicago Hot Bands of 1924 to 1928. The first one, and I have very few, by Thelma Terry and her Playboys. And the song Thelma and her Playboys are doing is When Sweet Susie Goes Stepping By.

That second song, I Wish I Could Shimmy Like My Sister Kate. And that was Ray Miller and his Hotel Gibson Hot Band, another one from that Chicago Hot Bands album. You are listening to A Touch of the Classics with me, Jane, here on WETF, the jazz station in South Bend, Indiana. The next one is When You're Smiling, and I hope you are when you hear this great music. It's the Louisiana Rhythm Kings, another one from that great album, the Chicago Hot Bands. These songs are all very short. When we get later on in the years, this is 1924, 1928, they could only record short songs.

I just heard Singin' the Blues, a very popular tune from this era. That was with Frank Trumbauer, sometimes called Tram. He didn't like to be called Frankie, even though it will be on the recordings. And this is from the Smithsonian Collection of Classic Jazz, Volume 1. Another classic here is Strutting with Some Barbecue. That was Words and Music by Louis Armstrong's second wife. That was Lil Hardin Armstrong, and was recorded and written back in 1927. And Louis is here with his Hot Five. I just heard a discussion about Louis Armstrong where most of his songs were not with these early groups. He had the Hot Five and he had the Hot Seven. And those are the songs I like the best. But most of the songs maybe you're familiar with are much later. And this is another Smithsonian Collection of Classic Jazz.

another one from the Smithsonian Collection of Classic Jazz, and might be familiar. It's called the King Porter Stomp by one of the most prolific, and that's Jelly Roll Morton wrote the music. You are listening to A Touch of the Classics with me, Jane, here on WETF, the jazz station in South Bend, Indiana. Now we're going to hear that funny jazz band from Dixieland, and they spell it J-A-S. There are about three different spellings for that word. It's not the one we would normally use, but this is Waldo's Gut Bucket Syncopators, and it's from his album Waldo's Gut Bucket Syncopators, J-A-S, and Blues.

And the second song we just heard was Hindustan, very popular tune by the Jubilee Jazz Band. And they are live from the Suncoast Jazz Classic. You're sure getting to hear a bunch of

classics. The first, the one we're going to hear now is called Tin Roof Blues, written 1923. Playing for us here, though, is the Alliance Hall Dixieland Band, and they are from New Orleans, and this album is called The Music of New Orleans. We'll have a couple of more coming, very different from this one that we're going to listen to first.

This is a spiritual. It's called A Closer Walk with Thee. And you probably recognize the player here. That's Al Hurt. He was popular, much later than many of these. And you can tell it's a newer recording because it's almost 5 minutes long. Time goes quickly when you have these great music. The song we're going to hear now is going to be Bourbon Street Parade. This was written by Paul Barberin, who was with the original Dixieland Jazz Band. And this is the Olympia Brass Band. And Paul Barberin is the director of it. And the second song you'll hear is I Want to Be Happy. And I hope you are when you hear all this great music. It was written by Vincent Humans. And he was born back in September of 1898. And playing for us here is the Ipana Troubadours.

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1: Welcome back to A Touch of the Classics for our second hour of early jazz music. And we're going to be doing the raccoon. That's the name of the song. The name of the group is the Knickerbockers. And we've got we had the last tune, the Ipana Troubadours, came from the album It's That Time Again. Well, this one is too. This is from that same album. And we're going to have one right after the Knickerbockers. And that's going to be You're the Cream in My Coffee. You'll recognize that one. And that's by a triple, I call them triple writers. It's De Silva, Brown, and Henderson. They wrote so many familiar tunes, even if you're not a jazz fan. And our artist here is Myth Mole.
2: Jail.
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0: intermediate, make believe they're all collegiate soon. 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The raccoon coat, don't care who's wearing them, hall boys will all be sharing them soon. To do the raccoon. Why, every day you'll have your downs and your ups. 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To do the raccoon. Oh, they wear them down at Princeton, and they share them up at Yale. Oh, they eat in them at Harvard, and they sleep in them in jail. Alpha beta, delta fretta. Oh, what's the matter with alma mater? Fula, pula. Why, you're a fooler. Oh, go to schooler and learn the raccoon. From every college campus comes a cheer.
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2: Bop-diddle-diddle-diddle.

George Gershwin is phenomenal. He wrote music, he recorded, he's just wonderful. And he started very young in doing this, so he did things on a player, you know, on piano rolls. So we're going to hear a foxtrot tune called Buzzin' the Bee. And this is going to be George Gershwin playing on a piano roll, playing his own music.

have two in a row now. And this is with Sam Lannon, the Lannon family. Very, very prolific. There was Sam, who you're going to hear here with his band. Then there was Howard, and then there was Lester. They all had bands. Now, Sam was born in Russia. I believe the others were born once they got, you know, the family came here. The album is called Turn on the Heat, Hot Dance Bands from 1925 to 1926. Now, this is with Sam Lannon. He's the oldest of the brothers. The first song is going to be My Pet, and the second one by Sam and his band. And remember, these very early songs are short. It's Gloriana. And the Lannon bands would often play for the regiment that my dad belonged to in New York City, but much later than this. And the bands were continuing after the Lennons passed away. But the name Sam Lannon was always something that I grew up with, so I love playing their music.

You are listening to A Touch of the Classics with me, Jane, here on WETF, the jazz station in South Bend, Indiana. Okay, next one is Begin the Beginning. That's familiar. And it's a Cole Porter tune. This is from an album called The Best of Art Tatum. And if you've listened to me before, I always say I think Art Tatum had more fingers than the rest of us. He gets so many notes in each song. And the album's called Tea for Two.

And after Art Tatum was finished playing the piano, you heard the song that you might recognize back home in Indiana. And that was with Red Nichols and his Five Pennies. And there was a movie called The Five Pennies that starred Danny Kaye as Red Nichols. And that was in 1959, a little late for the show. A real, you know, favorite here is At the Jazz Band Ball. And that's with Joe Venuti, who's on violin, and Dave McKenna from the New England area. And he is on piano. And they are alone. The poor guys are alone at the palace playing their music.

The second song you just heard was Here's Love in Your Eye, not a familiar tune to me. And that was with Teddy Wilson and his orchestra. And singing for you there was Helen Ward. You are listening to A Touch of the Classics with me, Jane, here on WETF, the jazz station in South Bend, Indiana. I hope you're enjoying this old music. It's pretty happy music and maybe slightly familiar. You might be humming along. Next up is Chu Berry playing for us, and he's playing a song with his name in it. It's called Chu Berry Jam, and he's here with his Stumpy and his Stumpy Stevedores.

You just heard Royal Gordon Blues, a really popular tune. This one and the previous two were all from the 1930s album called Small Combos, and you get the nice simple sound. Here you have John Kirby and his group, one of my all-time favorites, and he plays the double bass, and sadly he played mostly early 40s, and then the band broke up because of the war. So I'm happy to have quite a collection of John Kirby music. And this was Royal Gordon Blues, and it was written by two people. Sounds like they're related to each other. It's Clarence Williams and Spencer Williams. They wrote the words and the music way back in 1919. Would you ever expect to hear Isaac Perlman on this show? Well, you are now. And the song is Blue Skies, very familiar Irving Berlin tune written way back in 1926. And he's here, Isaac Perlman is here on violin with Oscar Peterson on piano.

You just heard probably a familiar tune called Maple Leaf Rag. Did you know it was by Scott Joplin? But it was played for us here by the Hot Cotton Jazz Band. And they're very interesting. We're going to get one more song from them. It was recorded back in 1959. It's a group of musicians who do lots of other things. One's a doctor, one's a banker. And the Hot Cotton Jazz Band, they say they are outstanding in their field. So the cover of the album has them in their lovely, tuxedos with their instruments out in a field. So I hope you enjoyed Maple Leaf Rag. You are listening to A Touch of the Classics with me, Jane, here on WETF, the jazz station in South Bend, Indiana. And another song from the Hot Cotton Jazz Band of recorded 1959 is called Once in a While. Not by a familiar name to me. It's written by William Butler.

Last song today is called Crazy Rhythm, written way back in 1928. This is the Galvanized Jazz Band, recorded in 1984. I've seen them many times perform. Noel Koletsky is here. Howard Alden is here. But one of the composers of the song is Roger Wolf Kahn. If you want to look up a very interesting person, he came from a family with lots of money. He just wanted to do jazz, and they let him do it. Well, that's it for today. I'll be back next week with more great music. Bye-bye.

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